0: email is no longer requesting an ambulance to advise you to drive yourself. It's currently headed to the neighbor's residence.
1: Diego R, NHIO, home for some land, Lincoln Avenue, Charles Edward, LANCE, Little Bar Roberts, Edward, 1968, 17196801, 0 email 1, sir.

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Thank you, 3627 and route to Missouri Baptist Sullivan. And route to Missouri Baptist Sullivan, 1908.

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1: Go ahead.
0: 345, well, you were on the traffic stop with 348. We got a 1021 reference to check the well-being on 40 Pear Tree Lane. They did advise a three-year-old child was sitting in the middle of the road with no parents around, and kids were playing in the road as well. The reporting party also advised that she nearly backed over the child. She does believe that the child lives at the blue house after you pulled into the park, number 40.

0: Pickup 701, status.
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0: There's a 1021 follow-up. Reference that leave without pay and CAD for you.
1: Temple. 701, think I'm over 1040.
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1: 713.
0: He's having a suspicious activity at 155 Ernie Road, Sullivan. Reporting party advisor Mike McBride is coming on to their line. He's acting like he's going to shoot one of their cows. He comes in various vehicles. It'll either be a gray car or a white van.
1: Ten four.

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1: 10-4-1937.
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1: 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A white male, white with t-shirt on a mini bike.
0: That's clear. Do you have the location? That's clear, 718 is the subject failing to yield.
1: 10-3.
0: Attention all call for county cars, 10-30 through traffic for 718. On East 5th Street in Leesburg. A male subject on a mini bike failing to yield.
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2: Urban fire, 6710, 6714, 6723, 6798, response, alarm vehicle fire, 3360, Highway and Nora, one lawnmower, fully involved, approximately 5 to 10 feet from a house and a vehicle. Urban fire, 6710, 6714, 6723, 6798, respond, a still alarm vehicle fire, 3360, Highway and Nora, one lawnmower, fully involved, approximately 5 to 10 feet from a house as well as a vehicle, head on 1944, schedule 454.

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3: Head towards Forest Hill. 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
0: I'm looking for that dead end. That goes across the tracks before Forest Hill.
3: 10-4, I'll move around and see if you can go that way.

0: Paycom 10-13-718. Reporting party just recontacted, advised the male subject went on 5th Street toward the train tracks right after she saw the deputies leave the area.
1: 10-4. 13 clear. I've traveled all the way down Wheeler. I'm located in.
0: That's clear.
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1: 5714, en route with 2951. You're North Coast 3360, Highway and Nora, in reference to a still alarm at vehicle fire. Reporting party advised a fully involved lawnmower, approximately 5 to 6 feet from his residence, as well as his truck.
0: Copy.

on the resident. 10-4.

0: 713-711. 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They said he's on his way to where we lost him at. He's claiming he's going to turn himself in.
1: Copy, sir, 1950.

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1: First name will be Larry, last name will be Wilson. It'll be 18.

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1: 718.
0: 718, Sullivan contacted us and advised that they have officers out with that without pay from Bourbon Mobile at the Sullivan Dirt Chief. What do you advise?

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2: The fire is out. 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
1: 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Remain for overhaul 22.
2: Can you ask them to give you all of his information? 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
0: 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Paul, Adam, Nora, Edward, first name is Nicholas. 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Date of birth 2007, 1013, 2007, 1013, White Man, Missouri.

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0: 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Robert Ocean, Boy, Ida, Nora, they'll be in for Michelle. 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
1: 7428.
0: 718, 713.
2: 713.
0: Ground visual on regular.
2: Stand for him.
0: 718, SICOM, I'll be out with Larry on regular.
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0: 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Have them respond to our location.
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0: 786,
1: stand by on the phone with the person 7. With them.
0: Last name is Wilson. William, Ida, Larry, Sam, Ocean, Nora. First name is Larry. Lincoln, Adam, Robert, Robert, Young. Middle initial D for Dean. Date of birth, 2008-06-21. White male, Missouri.
1: Expired date of 29. Thank you. 19 Christmas suns in route drive time.

0: Pintown 713.
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0: Male subject with the last name Turnbull at 211 3rd Street advised the juvenile's friends are now going by his residence, yelling at him and flipping him off. He would like a deputy to respond.
1: 10-4, I'll be 76 momentarily.
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1: Go ahead.
0: That black truck that came by earlier, is it still there?
1: Affirmative.
0: Okay.
1: Can you
0: make sure he hangs up there just for a second until I can come back?
1: Yes, sir.
0: Thank you.
1: 711, 10 County, got a BIN.
2: 711, go ahead.
1: L. Lincoln, W. William, G. George, P. Paul, C. Charles, M. Mary, L. Lincoln, C. Charles, 4, L. Lincoln, A. Adams, 22, 8813.

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fire, North Crawford House 1 respond, 4887 Highway Double K is in Keene, south of Thurman at Slate Road for a cardiac arrest. 64-year-old male, unconscious, not breathing, attempting CPR. Cuba Fire, North Crawford House 1 respond, 4887 Highway Double K is in Keene, south of Thurman Lake Road for a cardiac arrest. 64-year-old male, unconscious, not breathing, attempting CPR, came out 2038, Kendall 454.

0: 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Here in route to 4887, Highway Double K is in King, south of Thurman Lake Road, for a cardiac arrest. 64-year-old male. He was unconscious, is now conscious and breathing. Their eyes are closed. Patient is able to respond with one-word answers.
1: On the line with the reporting party in case you have any additional questions. They stated he was unconscious, unresponsive for multiple minutes. He is currently wearing a heart monitor due to ongoing diagnosis for cardiac issues. Believes he hit his head when he fell.
0: That's clear.
1: Would you like us to go ahead and disregard fire?
2: Negative, you can still roll fire until we get to the scene and figure out what's actually going on.
1: That's quick. I think I'm keep a fire. Did you copy?
2: Yeah, that's the responding
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1300 other units responding to Double K King, be advised. 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She's not sure exactly how well the driveway is marked otherwise.

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0: I got a J2 whenever you're ready.
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0: Last name is going to be Gibson, George, Ida, Boy, Sam, Ocean, Nora. First name is going to be Zachary, Beaver, Adam, Charles, King, Adam, Robert, Young. It'll be F for Forrest, two bars. Date of birth will be 2006-09-08, 2006-09-08, White Mill, Missouri.
1: That subject is valid, Class F expiring, 2027, negative 29.
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0: 713, thank you. I believe it's still at 301. What you got?
1: Oklahoma PD contacted us requesting an assist other. They advised that Hannah Ziegler left in a four-door Chevrolet or Buick, maybe en route to an apartment at 377 Cedar Street, apartment 101. They requested 21 to pulse the female.
0: 10-4.

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0: 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Department B, light boy.
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0: 1022 TA Travel Center. Reporting party contacted us and advised a John Kauser was on a call with another crisis subject. He advised he wrecked his truck and shattered his window and is bleeding and is having self-harm with a firearm, but stated he put his firearm in his toolbox. He'll be driving a white Ford dually with a flatbed. He did say if he saw the police, he would take off. He's pulling into IHOP where the TA truck stopped now. He disconnected with the crisis worker.

0: 48, 345. Go ahead. What's your 20? On the overpass, the red light on the north side.
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0: Alpha D21D, Compass Bright Line provided us with a sensor added into the status of this.
1: 48 clear. 345, 348. Go ahead. Just for your information, I drove past the parking lot on the way coming in, probably the backside. I did see the vehicle there. It did not appear that there was anybody in it. But I'm going to be trying to come in behind him.

0: 348 to come, but we have a closed description.
1: Negative, the clinician originally advised me that he was, quote, on his way to TA. It took me a minute to gain base.

0: 3, Roger, come to you. 3J1.
1: Still have enough.
0: 5-3, Henry, to Henry Lincoln.
1: That mark expired. It may not return and we may have to run it by then.
0: 10-4. Nobody's in the vehicle currently.
1: 10-4.

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1: 348.
0: Can you page him up and his DOR code in my phone, please?

0: 345 to come.
1: 345.
0: I made contact with mail service. He's requesting an ambulance, and we're going to need probably highway patrol reference to 1050, somewhere between St. Clair and Bourbon on the back road.
1: 10-4, 23-21.
0: 345, where are you? Prime ice truck.
2: 10-4, I'm away out.

On call for help on your spot. PA Travel Center 59 at 22 Highway 19. A 60-year-old male off the cell farm was also involved in a motor vehicle accident in a different location. North Barbados also on response, PA Travel Center 59 at 22 Highway 19. Off the 60-year-old male off the cell farm was also advised. Correction was also involved in a motor vehicle accident at an unknown secondary location. Time out 2322, KJ 454.

0: Sing 345, 348. Troop is en route.
1: Yeah, 4.
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2: 3657 and route 2325 and route to Travel Center 59 at 22 Highway 19. We originally received a call about a approximate 6-year-old male experiencing thoughts of self-harm via possible firearm. Law enforcement now on scene advising the male subject requesting EMS due to being involved in a motor vehicle accident somewhere between St. Clair and Bourbon. They haven't advised of any scene hazards.
0: Copy.
1: Good.
0: Can we confirm that the male subject has a firearm?
1: Unable to locate at this moment.
0: 10-4.

0: 3 4 8 SIGCOM. The scene is secure. He has no weapons on him. He has a small 9 4 Mitchell with that split him.
1: That's
0: clear.
1: 2320. No weapons other than a small knife. It'll be secured. No other hazards.
2: That's clear. Thank you.

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Time out 23-2019, Angel 454.

0: 345.
1: The counselor subject, along with the service animal, are going to be transported to Rolla by EMS. I will be awaiting on scene for highway patrol in an attempt to give them some type of direction. If they choose to check for any type of property damage on this possible accident.
0: 10-23-33.

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0: All Crawford County secure, 4 minutes after.

fire, do a little fire, second stage, east side of the spawn, 175 eastbound. 175 eastbound. Foster Scott School, 50-year-old male, virtually complaining of difficulty breathing. Roadside, the brain is on ultimate. Law enforcement, turn out. Clear, 16, 17.

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0: Just arrived at Phelps Health, ending mileage 23.4.
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0: 1247.
1: 2013 will be en route to Missouri Baptist Transport.
0: 13 route to Missouri Baptist, 1 minute after.

call may be the result of an accident. You're required to check for traffic control. However, upon further inspection, it could be the result of an accident. City will mail a screen from Ultima, stating that they did the

14 on the same one, pass for people.

0: holding on 713, 718.
1: 713.
0: 1022, area 2229, Highway C, David, male subject with a gun threatening multiple subjects. He may be leaving, we're trying to obtain further, we're getting swamps of calls.
1: 10-4, 1076, both units.

0: Would you like us to see a station in the area?
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0: Thank you.

0: they advise multiple troopers of Sullivan, they'll have them head that way. If you like to, you'll have a Sullivan supervisor.
1: I apologize. This radio is Wilkie 10-9.
0: They advise multiple troopers on Sullivan. Do you like to still have a Sullivan PD supervisor in route?
1: Negative, if state has multiple units. Thank you.

0: line up 713, 718.
1: 713.
0: Be advised, the disturbance began when the male subject with the firearm identified as a Kellen or an AJ went down to ask him to quit shooting off fireworks and then stated he was assaulted by a man in a red shirt, at which point the male subject pulled a weapon until he got to his vehicle. My partner is now on the line with the subject who pulled the weapon, who is AJ. But he's got it secure in his waistband. He's outside in his vehicle.
1: 713, clear.
0: Five seats in a red Lexus. All parties separate.

one that did brandish the firearms. He went down to the neighbor's house to inquire if they would quit shooting off fireworks, and they got agitated. He was assaulted and punched in the face, in which he drew his firearm until he could get back safely to his car. He would be located in a red Lexus in the driveway of 2229 Highway D, and that will be the driveway of his home.

0: 713, Sinclair.
1: 713.
0: Shield County is 23. Can you page up a subject for me?
1: Go ahead.
0: Last name be Tom Ida. Sam Sam, Edward Roberts. 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Date of birth be 1987-6.
1: We've got 1987, you cut yourself off. 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
0: B, 1987, 621, 1987, 0621.

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0: 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We've added it to the attempt to harm and cat.
1: 10-4.

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1: Good.
0: 1022 the area, I-44 westbound. We're taking reports of the CNI driver. They're currently at the 220.0, headed your direction. He is dark in color, older model vehicle. Unknown what type, swerving. The vehicle has had its hazard lights on for a long period of time. With the J1 of George Nora, 8 Charles 5 Nora.
1: Clear, I'll hang out.
0: 10-4-151. 348, be advised that J1 does return to a 2010 Ford passenger to Emily Ward out of Chadwick, negative 29.
1: 10-4.

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1: That's correct, 1-2-3.

0: 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They've stopped in the left lane. We're just before the 208 exit ramp. I'm going to try to get it moved over if I don't get hit.
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0: 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I'll let you know when we finally stop.
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1: George Nora 805 Nora, Jacob Latimer out of Mountain Grove on a 1993 Pontiac Passenger 2027 license year, negative 29.
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0: I'm going to be 10-8 with a warning. He's tired, advising to sleep. I'm going to be remaining at TA, assisting employees with catching a baby pig.
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0: Lincoln Charles 6, George Fort Frank. Lincoln Charles 6, George Fort Frank.
1: Lincoln Charles 6, George Fort Frank. Joanna Kuchma, Steelville. On a 2016 Ford Passenger 2028 license, year negative 29.
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Go ahead, it's very nice. That's caller, call back from 40 West Springfield Road, advise EMS can disregard. 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
0: You can show me Highway 19 in Golden Oak with Missouri plate. Boy Henry 0, Paul 3 William. Boy Henry 0, Paul 3 William.
1: Boy Henry 0, Paul 3 William. Kevin Payne, civil 2013, 4 passenger, 27 aspiration, negative 29.

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0: 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John King 4, Henry 9, Robert.
1: John King 4, Henry 9, Robert. Robert Burnett, Stillwell, 2008, Nissan Passenger, 26 expiration, negative 29.
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0: 2937, your patron's going to be 300 pounds. Any fire to respond to you?
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0: Franklin County, 5538 responding. 5538, Shay responding at 707. 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
1: Go ahead, Franklin.
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0: I'll be at 215.2 eastbound with Edward Lincoln 3, Young 1 Henry. Edward Lincoln 3, Young 1 Henry, applying a tow sticker.
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0: State of Oklahoma, a citizen's complaint. Address of 232 Timber Glen Road, advising of a trailer partially blocking the roadway. It's been there for approximately 2 to 3 days. Possibly belongs to the residents. However, no one has attempted to make contact with the owner of it to have it removed.

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1: 726, I'm showing you 714. I got a J1 out of Missouri going ready.
2: Go ahead.
1: Should be on a trailer. 30 Mary, 3 Tom Union. 30 Mary, 3 Tom Union.
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1: You show both units 1024-10-8. 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He said he was gonna remove the trailer.
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0: 1022 Huddle House. 5861 Highway 19 for abandoned vehicle. Reporting 40 is advising the gray passenger car parked by the dumpster. Not able to see if anyone is inside the vehicle. Lights and windows are tinted.

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1: 714.
0: 10-22-60 Redwood Lane for burglary in progress. Reporting party is advising their neighbor has passed away. Believes that there is someone at the residence illegally trying to remove items. Advise no one should be on the property.
1: 10-4, 10-76.
0: 10-4, they're advising of a light blue minivan, unknown license plate information.
1: 716. 716. 10-4, I'll respond. He said Redwood Lane, you advise cross street.
0: It's advising Brand Road north of Ware Road.

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1: 10-47-58.
0: Have a good day. I'll be 10:42.
1: 7:18, 10:42. 7:58 as well.
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0: 716 Southbound. Does the RP advise what type of vehicle we're on scene?
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1: 10-23, make contact with the subject. He's advised that he was hired to come out here and clean up. Have a 10-28 day to be ready.
0: 10-41.
1: Last name is Simmons. Common spelling, first name is Jeffrey. John Edward, Frank, Robert Edward Young. Middle initial D. David, January 1981, 11-25, 1981.

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0: good. 8 Adams George, Young 28. 8 Adams George, Young 28, Missouri.
1: Adam George, M28, Jeffrey Simmons, Sullivan, 2005 GMC truck, 27 expiration, negative 29.
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0: Nine William Charles, stand 5-6, Cheryl Thornton, Sullivan, 2007 Dodge truck, 27 expiration, -29.

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1: You can show all units 1024, 10-8. The house is secure. 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She stated no one's supposed to be here.
0: We have one destruction of property impending for 191 Square Tower Road.
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0: 17. 41-17, New Haven has a second crew temporarily. 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
1: That's clear. Thank you, County. You're just turning

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That's Hannah 1. That's Hannah 121, reference animal situation, Kip.

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1: Flash 42, think down.
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1: 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I'll be in out the roadblock east on Highway 19 south.
0: 10:45. Freeway County 2917. Go ahead. Just making sure you're clear that 2927 is going to handle move up.

0: 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What? I already took care of the animal situation for you.
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0: Washington has a call for you. It's going to be 26 with Spring Oaks Drive for what's this?
1: That's clear.
0: Go ahead.

0: project needing help from a vehicle into the residence. He's not asleep during one of his legs.
1: That's good. Can you repeat the address for us?
0: 2626 Whispering Oak Drive.
1: That's clear. Thank you.
0: Three 52.

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0: The Com, you can show Rush 42 clear the scene. Roadway is unblocked. If you would, please make contact with MoDOT. The tree is still right on the edge of the road. It did damage one of their signs. It's approximately 1 mile south of Walker Richards Sawmill, 19 South.

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0: I received a report of destruction of property. We're reporting for you, requesting that you respond for possible flash fire on Highway 8, just across the railroad tracks. See cat notes for further.
1: Yep. Paul, does Washington still need us to move up?
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0: 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This is for Equilibrium Ranch. This is the information, you're 21.

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0: Sam, 603. 1022-520 Brookfield Court. For a disturbance, reporting parties advising there's a maintenance worker who is getting belligerent. Her husband has also contacted her office. Advised he asked him to turn down the music. He is now screaming at them. And they'd like an officer response.
1: 76.
0: 10-4-10-4.

0: 2714.
1: Got it.
0: Are you able to be at 21?
1: Possibly. Semi.

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0: 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A worker from TPM was inside the house working. 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
0: 14-37.

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It's 1039. A208 responding. Apparently, heading 2927. 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
0: 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He was attempting to break a window to extricate the patient.

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0: Lincoln, John Zero, George Six, Nora, calling Mercer, Stillville, 2019, Ford Passenger, 27, expiration, negative 29.
1: 10-4. Three vehicles, heavy damage. We have approximately two patients, 189.
2: Three vehicles, heavy damage, two patients, 1 AMA.
1: 15, Highway 8, Hickory.
0: 10-4, 10-44.

0: 603, same cop.
1: 603.
0: I've got flagged down by pedestrian. She advised there's a white Ford out by the ambulance and fire department. Apparently he was all over the road coming in on in highway. I'm going to be going out there to check on him.
1: 10-4, 10-46.
0: She also advised he had an animal and that he was bumped over the steering wheel when she went by.
2: 3202, I'm seeing that 10-46.
3: Mary Edward Robert, Charles Edward Robert, first Colleen, Charles Ocean Lincoln Lincoln, Edward Norman, initial E for Eleanor, date of birth 1-20-71, 1-20-71.

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0: Yeah,

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0: 2917 will be in service, patient in care of 2927.
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0: County 2927 transporting to Mercy Creve Corps. We're going to be 23.
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0: This office is unfamiliar with any of the information given. They suggest to contact Franklin County DFS.
1: Ten four eleven oh nine. 714,
0: take off. 714. I'll be 10-8.
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0: Buenas tardes, Buenas tardes, Buenas
1: tardes,
0: Speak report of an animal situation advising of two dogs, one brown and one white, no collars, running around near the school softball field on Highway 19 near the industrial park. We've attempted contact with 319 advising is unavailable.
1: 10-4, think I'll remember the dogs that we're having a hard time trying to catch.
0: 10-4, 11-16.

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1: Going to Whiskey Creek
0: first. That's clear. Just wanted to clarify. We'll show you en route. 1220.

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1: Friendly County, 2917.
0: Go ahead.
1: 2917, are you clear for the lift assist at 381 Cedar Terrace Drive?
2: Negative. We're en route to that is Special Terrace.
1: We had a little bit of, we are 2937 going to Whiskey Creek. We initially had you on that call. 37 advised that they were taking Whiskey Creek and that you were taking Cedar Terrace. Just making sure that all of our apparatus is going where we think they are.
2: That would be clear. We're headed to Cedar Terrace.
1: Thank you.

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0: Highland County, last unit calling in service to release the move up.
1: That last unit was 2917.
0: 2917, that's clear. Highland County 8527.
2: 8516.
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Racing Comp J1, by then. Two George, one William, Frank, 52, Edward, 3, 291, 408, 35.

0: Hotel Precinct, come off, I have a J2 ready.
1: 10-4, go ahead.
0: Word of mouth, last name of McBride, Mary Charles, Boy Robert, Ida, David Edward, first name of King, King Adam Nora Edward, set date of birth of 2008-0204, 2008-0204, he's a white male in Missouri, I'll flag a soldier if you need it.
1: Ten four six oh three at this time, male is still down.

0: Central County, 5518, responding place 5548, RV.
1: 5518, Sherry, responding in place of 48. Also, just so you're aware, we went ahead and sent deputies as well. The caller was a female, unknown male subject approached her and requested her to call for EMS.
0: That's clear. So no specific nature of reason why you need it.
1: Thank you.

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1: Good County.
0: 5518, deputy has 19 minute ETA 19.
1: That's clear. You should put high patrol, see if they have anybody in the area.
2: Not sure if you can answer this, but we have a time frame that port comes back up, or is it going to be an extended time?
0: 603 will believe it'll be an extended time. Just made contact with the help desk and they advise that they're currently working on the issue with no ETA.
2: Clear, I think.
0: 637.
3: Arrived, Missouri Baptist, 17.6 miles.
0: 17.6, 1247.

0: Langley County, 5518.
1: Go ahead, Kevin.
0: It's 5518. I just give the call to Highway Patrol. They have not provided me an ETA at this time.
1: That's clear. Do you still have a caller on the line?
0: Negative. We transferred to Central County for pre-arrival.
1: Clear, thank you. We'll be switching to Central County now.
0: 603.
2: PGNA. 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
2: Okay, Franklin County, 5518.
0: 5518 on scene at 1251. 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

0: 716.
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0: 10-4 dropping 10. Garvin House 1, respond, 1 Andrews Way, cross of Highway PP, Hubble Power Systems for a 40-year-old male, blood sugar problem. North Garvin House 1, respond, 1 Andrews Way, cross of Highway PP, Paul, Hubble Power Systems for a diabetic emergency, 40-year-old male, blood sugar issues, 10-1305, can you show for 54?

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1: 3657, you're in route at 1305, you're responding to 1 Andrews Way across the highway, double P Paul. 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

0: 5518 responding, Highway 80.
1: 5518, third responding, 10 Oaks Campground. Sorry for a female having a seizure. She is a known epileptic. Room out lot 19, approaching the end of

0: Jackson County, 8538. 8538? Correct, 5538. Which unit do you have responding to the call on 18?
1: We currently have 5518 and 5534.
0: Is 5518 on scene?
1: They're still en route.
0: They are 5534 en route to that address. You can disregard 5538.
1: Are you clear from Churchill Court and we're out to 18?
0: That's affirmative. Can you repeat the address?
1: 5538, that's clear. He's running to 1302 Highway 18, the Penn Oak Campground. It's going to be lot M as in Mary, 19, M19.
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0: Registered owner, last of Harmon, Henry, Adam, Robert, Mary, Ocean, Norfolk, Kevin, King, Edward, Victor, Ida, North, initial M for Michael, date of birth 7/31/76, male white.

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0: 3 Sam George, Victor 97. 3 Sam George, Victor 97.
1: 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Carol Hutchison, Bourbon, 2013, Ford Truck 27. Expiration negative 29.
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0: I'm going to be out at Paramount, or Imperial, with Bill Bonsman on this call. We're going to see if we can make contact with the young lady.
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1: 6 over.
0: Page of Heather Lack 4-1. I don't have any information other than the name.
1: Stand by.

0: Sam 603.
1: Go ahead, Sam.
0: The two closest with that name are both out of St. Clair. One born in 1986, the other 1993. Can you advise any further?
1: I think it's going to be 93.
0: 10 for Sam.

0: morning, I'm 6-7.
1: Yes.
0: And the subject born in 1993 is showing a possible 99 failure to appear out of Crawford County. Will be a no bond. Showing additional failure to appear, tampering with motor vehicle, 2 counts. And that'll be out of Franklin County.
1: There, we haven't made contact yet. Stand by.
0: 10-4.

0: Boston call.
1: 603?
0: Female is currently not here and clocked in. They do believe she's on her way. She's supposed to be here at 2:50. We're going to be standing by in the area watching for her.
1: 10-4, we've also received a report of harassment at Cedar Crest Department. Reporting party is advising that a female almost struck her vehicle as he was driving erratically and is now taking pictures of her vehicle standing at the end of her driveway, requesting them make a report.

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1: 603.
0: This time, show Bill Bonson. He's going to be 1015 with that individual. He's going to be en route to 301.
1: 10-4-14-49.
0: 10-8, I'll be en route to the other.
1: 10-4. Sam, 714, status of units.
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0: 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They're going to fill them out and return them to me.
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2: 720, thank you.
1: 720.
2: I'll be 1076 301 with another white female, 1015 mileage 44674, 44674.
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Can I get 9737? Were you clear on the universal question? We're clear, thank you. Fire Mutual Aid. Can you have fire respond for a motor vehicle accident? No injuries. 2429 Highway 50. That's 2429 Highway 50. Two vehicles blocking the westbound lane. Coolant coming from a vehicle. We have law on scene asking traffic control.

0: 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That's on.
1: 716.
0: About 10-28-1 on the Missouri, Victor Lincoln 8. Mary 4 David, Victor Lincoln 8. Mary 4 David.
1: Victor Lincoln 8, Mary 4 David, Amber Townley. 6 station, tactical activity on the 2009 Chevrolet Passenger 26 expiration negative command.
0: That's more, I've had negative contact with the rest of them. It appears that there may be a vehicle missing from the car port. 10-4 today, I'll contact the RC.
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0: 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He advised 10-15 and 15-32.

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0: 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For a patient with head pain, approximate age 30 to 40, male. Thank you, WPX 213.
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0: Franklin County, 8703.
1: 8703.
0: On the scene, two vehicles with moderate damage. We are investigating. On Highway 50 Command. 8724, go ahead and stage at Mullen and begin traffic control.
1: On the scene, two vehicles, moderate damage, Highway 50 Command.

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0: contact with a stepson of the guardian. 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I'll be 10-8.
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1: Unit 6, one lane shut down for traffic control, 1522.

0: Central facing com. 603. Received a statement, and I also put a business card on the other party's door for her to call the department.
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1: 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I'm going to be in service. 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
1: How is this, command?
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716, so no. Due to the subject, mental health history and substance use, I did make entry into the small family trailer on the property that she lived in, verified that she's not there. She's been 24 today, now we contact the arbitrator.

0: Hang on, 603. We're on the line with a subject reporting at 931 Northwold Highway 66. He is advising that he has just killed two people, advising we may want to send fire. Be advised, we did get a swatting call with this same information last week, same number as well.
1: Give me the address again.
0: He's advising at 931 Northwold Highway 66.

0: the caller say anything about weapons?
1: Affirmative, he's advising he has an AR-15 automatic weapon.
0: There.

0: 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We are not showing that to be a viable address on our end.
1: It's so bad, I didn't see it either. I'm on 23 in the area.
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1: 603 made contact with 600. He's advising 931 Northwest Highway 66 is possibly the old motel directly across from the high school.

0: 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I'm up from Small 1, Kangel, 4-5-4.
1: Coming from Stillville, we have a highway patrol on route as well.
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Be advised, there is a vehicle in front with a trailer. Four Young, Adam 99. Four Young, Adam 99.

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0: Hello, Frank. I'm contacted your office and they've advised some information where you can report this number to MIAC and to another line. The information's in CAD if you'd like to handle that when you're clear.
1: I'll talk 721 to get you. This is actually the county venue.

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1: Twilight 17.
0: We've arrived in Washington District. We'll switch over to Mutual Aid.
1: Twilight 17, officer, show you Washington District. It's 1719.

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0: I'll be 1041 clear on CAD.
1: 1041, 1721, think I'm 63 south of the unit.
2: Myself, 720, are both going to be 10-8. Information was provided to the resident in the event that this happens again.
1: Hang on, 720. Setting into a staff scanning outpost.

0: 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Go ahead.
1: If you can park up on Highway ZZ, there's a 2019 Buick white in color. It should be coming into your city limits momentarily. It's going to be the K1 that's on cab.
0: 352, are you anywhere close to that?
2: Negative, I can head that way.

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1: 720.
0: What's the address on that J1?
2: At 720, return to 2843 Park Valley Drive in St. Peter.
0: Well, thank you.
3: Great, good to you. 720, I'm on 66 and Smith now. Heading towards the city limits.
0: 10-4, thank you.
3: Is this a white Buick SUV or a passenger car?
0: Unknown. 720, St. Tom, can you run that the long way?

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1: Frank Adams, 32177, Illinois, return solid to Howard Murray out of Swansea, Illinois. Nice Delta 14 Acura utility firing. I believe this is the number of Delta 27.

0: 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Good evening, LB 1041.
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0: 3210201. Return to the Howard Murray subject, he's valid negative 29. There's a 1012 with 302 wishing to speak to a deputy.
1: 10-4, I'll be 1076 momentarily.
0: 10-4. 2937, Washington PD, you respond. 100 West 12th Street, breathing problem.
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1: 10-4, 1748, 713, did you copy?
2: 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Thank you.

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1: Negative, go ahead.
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1: Yep.
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0: 403, received a call from a female subject in reference. She has a statement form to attorney Fleet 406 was originally handling, but she has the paperwork and she's in town. She'd like to drop it off.
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1: Between the eastbound lane and the south service road. Urban Fire 6718-6798, respond to area 216 I-44 eastbound. Still long natural cover fire, smoke showing in the grass between the eastbound lane and the south service road. Time at 1818, can you go for 54?
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1: DC 798 responding 1819, en route to the area of I-44 eastbound at the 216.0. Reporting party advised between eastbound lane and the outer road, they can see smoke in the area approximately 1.5 miles back from the 214.6. The reporting party is going westbound. They advise on the eastbound shoulder between the lanes and the outer road. DC
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1: 6728,
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1: 6728. En route with 2. 6728, en route with 2. Are you clear on details?
0: Copy.
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0: 98, go ahead. We received a call from Leesburg Fire Personnel. They advised they're out with a spot approximately 25 by 10. Flame showing they're attempting to handle. They're stating it's the South Service Road, pretty much right at the 214.
1: They did not advise.
0: 6798, clear, we're going to continue.
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0: 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Fire appears to be out. 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
1: 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Fire appears to be out. Out investigating 1826.
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1: 701, think I'm at 3-1 when you're ready.
0: 701. Engineering Incorporated out of Lafayette on a 2025 Ford pickup, negative 29.
2: Good 6790, we did receive a call from Troop. They advised that the trooper stated the fire personnel cleared the scene and the fire started back up again. Will that be the same area?
3: That's affirmative.
2: That's quick. Can you provide which mile marker it'll be at?
0: Go ahead.
2: That's clear. 1830.
0: Need 10-3, all I copied was 5-1.

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0: 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There's a temporary tag.
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